is bear strange fruit, blood on the leaves and blood at the root, black bodies swinging

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My spirit spurns control, wandering the wide earth, searching for my soul, dimly peering at what shone afar. What could there be more purely bright?

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The heron waits patiently, unfazed by self-service checkouts or pouches of tobacco. I know falling in love feels trivial with everything that's going on, but what if we're actually onto something? 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

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The young and the dying have the worst philosophies, and you are both but also neither. 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Never leave the bookies with a smile on your face, and remember that herons wait for no one but themselves. 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